0: Portside Port Control. Portside Port Control, under you when you are.
1: Port Control.
0: Yes, this is to inform you that we dropped the anchor at 17:54. Do you need the anchorage position?
1: Negative, thank you.
0: All right, standing by channel 1216.

0: Okay, so now you put in the down position, you put only for cargo number one, and you send air again.
1: Okay, number one, okay.